listen, man, everywhere I go, some people they act right, some people they act like they need to get slapped right. I mean, open the door for a lady, I mean, you know, what is your problem? What is it causing you to act decent?

0: In the beginning. In the beginning.
1: God created.
0: God
1: the heaven and the earth.
0: The heaven and the earth.
1: And God said,
0: and let there be light.
1: Let there
0: and there was light.
1: And there was light.
0: And God said,
1: and God said,
0: the water be gathered,
1: the water be gathered
0: unto a firmament,
1: unto a firmament,
0: and let the
1: dry land appear.
0: And God called
1: the dry land
0: earth.

0: Somewhere in the dark and nasty regions where nobody goes, stands an ancient castle. Deep within this dank and uninviting place lives Burke.
1: Hello!
0: Overworked servant of the thing upstairs.
2: Burke, feed me.
0: But that's nothing compared to the horrors that lurk beneath the trapdoor. For there is always something down there, in the dark, waiting to come out.

It isn't only in Britain that spring this year has taken everyone by surprise. Here, in the Ticino, the borders of Switzerland and Italy, the slopes overlooking Lake Lugano have already burst into flower. At least a fortnight has been.

Churchill stands on the balcony of the Ministry of Health. He's wearing his boiler suit, the famous boiler suit he's made so wonderful. And he has the audacity, shall I say, to put on his head his famous black hat.

0: walking on feeling yourself tickets to the moon.
1: Yeah, when they got the moon, I get nervous when I'm in a plane.
2: You
1: going
2: really think,
1: on
2: for the space, you think space travel is going to be practical, man?
3: I'm going to go up there again, man.
1: They got it, bro. Just let me stay right here.
2: Somebody just came back.
3: Somebody can't. Oh, they finna go up again.
1: Oh,
3: they
1: are?
3: Oh, yeah.
4: Space, right?
2: Yeah,
3: but
2: they're
3: gonna go find out what they didn't find out the last.
2: What are they gonna do with those rocks?
1: Did you hear about the space thing? What happened down in Mississippi while we were in Vegas?
4: What?
1: Two of the people supposed to have been taken away.
3: Taken to the spaceship.
1: Here with me is with our UFO people.
2: UFO. Yeah.
1: That's supposed to be for real.
4: Anybody see him?
1: I haven't heard that, but I don't want to see him.
4: Oh, man, that space thing.
1: Because some human beings look up. Can you imagine what
4: they're saying? Fly.
3: Okay. Never know about it.
5: Everybody flying. Space
3: race. Yeah. Hey, the weather done changed and stuff. Every time you go up, man.

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1: I don't like them. You understand what I'm saying to you? Do you understand what I'm saying? I'm saying that I don't like!

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You know my roots are still there. Even if life took me away from the song and the kindness, the sweetness of my motherland, here I am in the airport.

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You want it darker, we kill the flame. Magnified, sanctified be thy holy name. 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A million candles burning for the help that never came. You want it darker.

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But it's written in the scriptures and it's not some idle claim. You want it darker? We kill the flame. They're lining up the prisoners and the guards are taking aim. I struggled with some demons, they were middle class and tame. I didn't know I had permission to murder and to maim. You want it darker?

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You want it darker, we kill the flame. 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

0: 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Real use is squatting in whatever form amidst platonic vapors of eternity. I am another star. Will you eat my poems or read them? Or gaze with aluminium blind plates on sunless pages? Do you dream? Or translate and accept data within different droppings of antennae? Do I make sense to your flowery green receptor eye sockets? Do you have visions of God? Which way will the sunflower turn, surrounded by millions of suns? This is my rocket, my personal rocket. I send up my message beyond. Someone to hear me there? My immortality, without steel or cobalt basalt or diamond gold or mercurial fire, without passports filling cabinets, bits of paper warheads, without myself, finally, pure thought, message all and everywhere the same. I send up my rocket to land on whatever planet awaits it, preferably religious, sweet planets, no money, four-dimensional planets, where death shows movies, plants speak courteously of ancient physics, and poetry itself is manufactured by the trees. The final planet where the great brain of the universe sits, waiting for a poem to land in his golden pocket. Joining the other notes, mesh notes, love sights, complaints, musical shrieks of despair, and the million unutterable thoughts of frogs. I send you my rocket of amazing chemical. More than my hair, my sperm, or the cells of my body. The speeding thought that flies upward with my desire, as instantaneous as the universe and faster than light. And leave all other questions unfinished for the moment, to turn back to sleep in my dark bed on Earth.
1: Montag, Sophie, mit Lau und Luise.

I tell you, I was so outraged that I only walked the floor for hours at a time, and that's how it came out. It just came out as a complete outraged protest against the injustices of this country, against my people.

to wrap our minds around a world that is completely invisible and at the moment foreign to us, that world of the fourth dimension. Trying to understand that world is a wonderful illustration of looking for patterns by arguing by analogy. By looking at simple things deeply, all of a sudden hidden and often invisible structure becomes into focus. And that really is sort of the meta life lesson.

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And in particular, I want us in this lecture to think about actually the geometry of the fourth dimension, even though the fourth dimension remains something we can't even see. So really, next door we can think of is waiting for us, the fourth dimension. Now, many people have tried to capture the fourth dimension through literature and even through art.

0: to America is be true to what you said on paper. Somewhere I read that the greatness of America is the right to protest far right.
1: Everything that's wrong, they have made right. Everything that's right, they have made wrong. Who are these lawmaker guys trying to distort the laws of the Most High? Coming with their lies and delusions, they've gone against nature and breeding confusion. We

0: us.
1: This ain't no tour, this ain't below par. 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But you talking cheap, wouldn't go far. 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
2: Greed has poisoned men's souls, has barricaded the world with hate, has goose-stepped us into misery and bloodshed. 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
2: It is the international system of currency which determines the totality of life. And how about America and democracy? There is no democracy. There is only vast and ecumenical holy God. Those are

Today is not a day, just a time. Another place in eternity. A time of which no man is part of, except in soul.

I say this. If lyrics on records could produce the kinds of negative results, then take this example. Most of the records which are brought

I say this. If lyrics on records could produce the kinds of negative results.

stone are made of wax. Nothing is understandable, and no one gets that. Feeling at home in my own thoughts. I'm made of clay, I'm made of glass. I'm saying I'm very breakable.

Boulevard at Rennie's Balloon Shop and the building next to the location. Suspects are seen climbing out of both windows, male Hispanic and a possible male black. They have their van parked in front of...

0: of us are born with the miraculous ability to determine the direction from which sounds approach us.
1: Let us venture into new and uncharted lands.
2: People get shook up, you know, when I'm introduced.